There's 10 pretty women. There's a shoulder where death comes to cry. There's this lobby with 900 windows. There's a tree.

It's a great honor to be here, friends. I don't say that for applause, but you've been very kind to us over the past few years. I don't know when we'll meet again, but I promise you that tonight we'll give you everything that we got.

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A story seldom told. Squanders his resistance for a pocket full of mumbles, such a promise.

Man, I've had a lot of friends up here tonight. A lot of friends out there. No, I was referring to a few people over here.

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I've practiced every night. 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First, we take Manhattan. 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Remember me? I used to live

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Just a scalpel in hand and a heart that's in flame. I was believing that I could find heaven, but I was deceiving myself and behaving like I was the one that was in need of saving. I hold it now, just a holding now. Don't be holding now, don't be holding now. Okay. It was a mask I was really creating, the image of gods in my mind, and just making a path for myself that then could be mistaken for fate. It's not fate, it's just one of the infinite roads that I've taken of late.

It ain't the blues, it's the way that I am. I gotta sing, it's all the same. Just a shovel in hand and a heart and no name. I used to think I exist in a plane, that I have some control by means of recording my emotion and thought of a self that I call me by. I don't know why, now I don't know why. Looking back on it now, guess it seems rather simplified. But it was a mask, I was really obsessed with a version of self that I longed to possess and to walk in a pathos of self and exist in a shape. There's no shape, it's just one of the infinite forms that had taken a leap.

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And the boys grow hard, hard to be heard, hard to be heard.

these city girls with white strings flowing from their ears as the local boys behind the mound think long and hard about the girls from the capital who dance at the water's edge shaking their asses. And all you young lovers, where do you hide? 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With a Bible of tricks they do with their legs, the girls reach for the speech and the speech to be heard. 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

legs wired to the world like Bibles open. 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

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The tree don't know what the little bird brings. We go down with the dew in the morning

the trees will stand like pleading hands. We go down with the dew in the morning.

compass points out in all directions from this moment.

restless in the morning or just as you're drifting off to sleep at night, you're in a state which is sometimes called the hypnagogic state, where your rational defenses are down and there is a kind of mental, emotional, bodily integration that may occur in that state that makes you exquisitely sick.

sleep at night, you're in a state which is sometimes called the hypnagogic state, where your rational defenses are down, and there is a kind of mental, emotional, bodily integration that may occur in that state.